0: 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We saw divine intervention rattle through the bones of everybody that was ever shot.
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That is Christy Barry, and we heard the Rolling Waves and then some tunes on the tin whistle. Again, he's a Doolin musician. Here's a woman we heard sing in Dingle. Her name is Teresa Horgan. What a beautiful voice she has. This is from an album of hers called Amethyst. 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

A really easy way to support WFUV is to donate a vehicle you no longer need. It's free for you, but makes a big impact for the station. 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